0: HR1.
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1: 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Das ist besser wie Kaffee. I came for you.

I should have learned to play them drums. Look at that mama, she got it sticking in the cameraman. And we could have some. And he's up there. What's that?

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But I wanna know for sure. So come on and hold me tight.